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Well, good evening. Welcome to a Friday night. Glad you're here. It's Dave, Jason, Al, Dean coming up in a few minutes. Lori Morgan coming up in a few minutes. And some of the top trending items of the day, in case you missed it, coming up in

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0: So Luke Combs returned to Appalachian State University this week, where he received an honorary music degree during commencement ceremonies. He originally left school just short of finishing his degree to pursue music full-time, and now is being recognized by the same university where that journey started. Toby Keith continues to be honored across his home state of Oklahoma with a new law naming an interstate interchange after him. The state has already created Toby Keith Day and renamed a turnpike in his honor as well. It's another reminder of how deeply connected he was to Oklahoma and how much his legacy still means there. And lastly, there's a new contest looking for America's coolest soccer mom, with entries being focused on the chaos and the personality it takes to be a sports parent. Participants are being asked to submit short videos and stories about tournament weekends and everyday routines. The winner gets a cash prize and a few custom gifts, with voting happening later this month.
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0: Hope you're having a great Friday night. Thank you for letting us be a part of it. My name's Dave. Got Luke Combs on the way in a few minutes. Ricochet coming up too. Right now, Trace Adkins.

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0: Okay, so I'm just simply not okay with this. They're developing a beanie that can read your thoughts and then turn them into text. This is true. It's not science fiction. They're actually working on this. I'm very uncomfortable with this. I don't even trust myself with my spoken thoughts sometimes. The last thing I need is like technology documenting all my weird little thoughts out of my brain just randomly. Like, could I fight a goose if I had to? Nobody wants to know about that.
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0: What's happening? It's Dave. Glad you are here. You know, Mother's Day coming up on Sunday, and there's a mom that's gone viral talking about Mother's Day, saying it isn't all as cracked up to be, and that dads are almost certain to get something wrong that day. She suggests that moms should pick one small thing that will make them happy on Sunday and then do it for themselves. That's a controversial take.
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8: Chance of early rain showers, then partly cloudy overnight. Low temperatures in the upper 40s. Warmer and breezy tomorrow. There is the chance for some afternoon and evening thunderstorms. Highs near 70. Bit cooler for Mother's Day. A morning sprinkle and then clearing skies. Lower 60s. From the 13 First Alert Weather Center, I'm Chief Meteorologist Jay Birschbach.
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1: Thanks for hanging out with us. My name is Dave, by the way. We love to play great music around here, like Low Cash, Eli Young Band, both on the way to view. Also, good news coming up in less than 10 minutes. 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

0: Hey, thanks for listening. Let's get into some good news for this evening. A Christmas tradition just turned into a million-dollar surprise. Ray Abbott from Raleigh, North Carolina, says every year he buys scratch-offs for his family's stockings. After the holidays, he scanned the leftover tickets into a lottery app, which automatically entered him into a second-chance drawing. Next thing he knows, he's getting a notification saying he won $1 million out of more than 35 million entries. He took the lump sum, which is around $432,000 after taxes. He says the plan is simple: pay bills, save for retirement, and take a family vacation. Not bad for a stocking stuffer. And that's good news.
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0: So, in case you're wondering, we love this stuff just as much as you do. Truly. Two of my favorite artists coming up in a few minutes. Toby Keith and Ronnie Millsap on the way. Who else gives you this kind of variety? I mean, seriously. Vince Gill now. Don't let our love start slipping away.

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0: 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Garth Brooks, Jordan Davis, both on the way.
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17: Chance of early rain showers, then partly cloudy overnight. Low temperatures in the upper 40s. Warmer and breezy tomorrow. There is the chance for some afternoon and evening thunderstorms. Highs near 70. Bit cooler for Mother's Day. A morning sprinkle and then clearing skies. Lower 60s. From the 13 First Alert Weather Center, I'm Chief Meteorologist Jay Birchback.
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14: 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She said.

You know, you can be doing anything right now, but you're spending some time with us, and we appreciate you. My name's Dave. Glad you're here. Tracy Lawrence, Blake Shelton, both on the way. And a look at your history lesson for this evening. Coming up in less than 10 minutes. Right now, Kenny and Uncle Cracker.

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0: Well, here we are. It is May 8th. Let's take a look at our history lesson for today. It was on this date in 1886, Coca-Cola was first sold. On this date in 1912, Paramount Pictures was founded. On this date in 1970, the album Let It Be by the Beatles was released. On this date in 1980, the World Health Organization confirmed the eradication of smallpox. On this date in 1984, Joni and Chachi got married on the series finale of Happy Days. On this date in 2006, the Rolling Stones called off their European tour after Keith Richards went through an emergency brain surgery. The guitarist suffered a mild concussion when he fell out of a coconut tree in Fiji. And lastly, on this date in 2010,
1: ladies and gentlemen, Betty White.
0: Betty White hosted Saturday Night Live thanks to a push by fans on Facebook. She won an Emmy for her appearance. So there you have it. That's your history lesson for today, May 8th.
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0: Mm-hmm. So I'm looking ahead at what we have coming up in the next few minutes. So much good music. Old Dominion, Tim McGraw, both on the way. Clint Black now.

0: What to do for mom on Mother's Day? Well, some moms say they want a family outing on Mother's Day. Some want to be alone with their husband. And 16% say they want to be completely left alone. And honestly, that's probably the most honest answer on the list, really. No brunch, no cards, no tiny handprints of macaroni art, just silence and maybe a locked door.
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0: Okay, so this is going to take a level of honesty, all right? 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I'm just saying if you wanted to, you can. 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
13: 98.3. Chance of early rain showers, then partly cloudy overnight. Low temperatures in the upper 40s. Warmer and breezy tomorrow. There is the chance for some afternoon and evening thunderstorms. Highs near 70. Bit cooler for Mother's Day. A morning sprinkle and then clearing skies. Lower 60s. From the 13 First Alert Weather Center, I'm Chief Meteorologist Jay Birschbach.
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13: Sometimes you can tell a lot about what someone wants to do offline by looking at what they do online. Let me tell you about Pinterest's first parenting trend report. Pinterest is a huge platform. They have 600 million monthly users, 80 billion searches per month. The report found a shift from the iPad kid era to now, when parents are actually more interested in real-world adventures and hands-on activities. The Global Trends and Insights lead at Pinterest told us, families are thoughtfully designing childhoods rooted in creativity, intention, and meaningful experiences. One psychologist we spoke to said he sees this as a reflection of parents' desire to build core capacities in their children: resilience, curiosity, self-regulation, empathy. These things don't grow automatically, but are built through lived experience. I'm Dr. Sanjay Gupta, helping you live a better life.
14: 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A shopping spree? A trip to the spa? 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Just head to our website now to enter this national contest for a chance to win $5,000 for mom.
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0: So did you love Miami Vice back in the day? It was one of my favorite shows. Don Johnson, you know, Sonny Crockett, the Ferrari in the air tonight, Phil Collins, the whole deal. Well, they're making a reboot. They're making a movie. They're calling it Miami Vice 85. And somebody tweeted, they're calling it Miami Vice 85 because the average age of a Miami Vice fan is around 85. I feel violated and offended.
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9: A better life with Dr. Sanjay Gupta.
10: We are finally starting to learn more things we can do to keep our brains sharp as we age. A lot of people think crossword puzzles or Sudoku might do the trick, but the science doesn't really bear that out. What one recent study found, though, was that a certain type of brain training seems to have a significant impact on cognition as we get older. It wasn't memory or even problem-solving tasks that moved the needle. It was an interactive computerized game that tested the ability to recognize two separate images in faster and faster sequences. It's what we call a task of divided attention, in which you don't have a conscious strategy on how to improve. That's according to the study's lead author. You're just trying to do the best you can to figure out how to divide your attention. Now, the game in this study was called Double Decision. If you want to find it and try it out yourself. I'm Dr. Sanjay Gupta, helping you live a better life.
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0: Brooks and Dunn and Bo Cephas. On the way in the next few minutes, if you're not familiar with Bo Cephas, that's him, Junior. Get familiar. He's awesome. Faith Hill, she's pretty awesome too. This is Peace of My Heart.

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0: So we've been talking a lot about moms tonight because, you know, Mother's Day is coming up on Sunday. And they say that the biggest sanity savers for moms are, in order, coffee, drive-thrus, grandparents, and kids' TV shows, which sounds less like a parenting hack and more like a mom Avengers team.
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11: We are finally starting to learn more things we can do to keep our brains sharp as we age. A lot of people think crossword puzzles or Sudoku might do the trick, but the science doesn't really bear that out. What one recent study found, though, was that a certain type of brain training seems to have a significant impact on cognition as we get older. It wasn't memory or even problem-solving tasks that moved the needle. It was an interactive computerized game that tested the ability to recognize two separate images in faster and faster sequences. It's what we call a task of divided attention, in which you don't have a conscious strategy on how to improve. That's according to the study's lead author. You're just trying to do the best you can to figure out how to divide your attention. Now, the game in this study was called Double Decision. If you want to find it and try it out yourself. I'm Dr. Sanjay Gupta, helping you live a better life.
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0: Garth and the Wind music for your Friday night. That would be Garth. Trisha singing background vocals in that one, by the way. Colin Ray, My Kind of Girl, coming up.
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12: 98.3 Chance of early rain showers, then partly cloudy overnight. Low temperatures in the upper 40s. Warmer and breezy tomorrow. There is the chance for some afternoon and evening thunderstorms. Highs near 70. Bit cooler for Mother's Day. A morning sprinkle and then clearing skies. Lower 60s. From the 13 First Alert Weather Center, I'm Chief Meteorologist Jay Birschbach.
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0: country am I in?
1: It doesn't matter. It's 5 o'clock somewhere.
0: It's always on 5 in Margaritaville, come to think of it.
1: Yeah, I heard that.
0: You've been there, haven't you?
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So we got Sugarland coming up in a few minutes. We also got Clay Walker on the way. And going to deep dive into what's been trending all day today with In Case You Missed It, coming up in less than 10.

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0: So Luke Combs returned to Appalachian State University this week, where he received an honorary music degree during commencement ceremonies. He originally left school just short of finishing his degree to pursue music full-time, and now is being recognized by the same university where that journey started. Toby Keith continues to be honored across his home state of Oklahoma with a new law naming an interstate interchange after him. The state has already created Toby Keith Day and renamed a turnpike in his honor as well. It's another reminder of how deeply connected he was to Oklahoma and how much his legacy still means there. And lastly, there's a new contest looking for America's coolest soccer mom, with entries being focused on the chaos and the personality it takes to be a sports parent. Participants are being asked to submit short videos and stories about tournament weekends and everyday routines. The winner gets a cash prize and a few custom gifts, with voting happening later this month.
1: In case you missed it.
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0: 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Thanks for hanging out with us. 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

0: Hey, thanks for listening. Let's get into some good news for this evening. A Christmas tradition just turned into a million-dollar surprise. Ray Abbott from Raleigh, North Carolina, says every year he buys scratch-offs for his family's stockings. After the holidays, he scanned the leftover tickets into a lottery app, which automatically entered him into a second-chance drawing. Next thing he knows, he's getting a notification saying he won $1 million out of more than 35 million entries. He took the lump sum, which is around $432,000 after taxes. He says the plan is simple: pay bills, save for retirement, and take a family vacation. Not bad for a stocking stuffer. And that's good news.
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0: Alrighty, time for me to head on out of here. My buddy Jack, by God, Womack on the way in the next few minutes. Love that dude. He's on the way with Kentucky Headhunters and Kenny Chesney next.
1: Chance of early rain showers, then partly cloudy overnight. Low temperatures in the upper 40s. Warmer and breezy tomorrow. There is the chance for some afternoon and evening thunderstorms. Highs near 70. Bit cooler for Mother's Day. A morning sprinkle and then clearing skies, lower 60s. From the 13 First Alert Weather Center, I'm Chief Meteorologist Jay Birchback.

Does it sound like this is our first rodeo? Yeah, didn't think so. Monroe's 98.3, Nash Icon.

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0: The country hits you know and love. Brett Eldridge, I got the story behind Beat of the Music, along with Doug Stone.
1: Turn it up, song. All right, boys. This is her favorite song, you know that, right? So we play it good and loud. She might get up and dance again.

0: All of your favorite country hits, and we got more of them. So Brett Eldridge was out on a boat, a small one, where he sees the most gorgeous woman. I mean, we're talking like some right out of a movie, like a real-life mermaid. Okay, so he goes to see where she's going. She gets onto this big yacht. I'm not making this up. With a bunch of mean-looking rich people. And he said, I always thought to myself after that trip, if we would have met and fallen in love, it would have been something like that song that you and I just heard. So, if she just happens to be listening on that yacht and happened to see a guy that looked like Brett Eldridge, well, you never know. Mark Wills is coming your way with I Do Cherish You, and we'll hear one from Jason Aldean.
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7: When it comes to the myriad reasons people don't get enough exercise, psychologist Diana Hill has heard them all. She's the author of a new book with a great title, I Know I Should Exercise, But. 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She told us that she encourages people she works with to shift from an either-or mindset to a both-and mindset. Hill herself uses time at her son's baseball game to walk around the field cheering him on, instead of sitting on the sidelines. She also recommends setting up your space at home, at work, in the car to facilitate movement. So every night before I go to bed, I lay out my workout clothes next to my bathroom sink, so they are waiting there for me as a good reminder. I'm Dr. Sanjay Gupta, helping you live a better life.
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0: We got more of the country hits you know and love. Jack Womack. David Lee Murphy, Carrie Underwood, that all-American girl. She's coming up right around the corner after Mark Wills.

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You know, good. 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

0: One of the coolest things when you achieve the kind of success Jason Aldean has is you get to hang out with your heroes on kind of a work basis. But when they surprise you because you have 31 number ones, well, then you know you've really made it. That recently happened to him earlier this year when his favorite band of all time, that's right, Alabama, just came around the corner there. Let's hear one of their hits. We'll do that coming up along with Clay Walker.
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2: A better life with Dr. Sanjay Gupta.
3: In recent years, scientists have really dialed up the urgency to understand PFAS, sometimes referred to as forever chemicals because of how long they take to break down. The latest study found these chemicals may be aging men in their 50s and 60s a bit faster than men who are younger or older, or women of any age. Experts we talked to said the accumulation of PFAS may lower testosterone levels in men, impair sperm quality, and increase risks of testicular and kidney cancer. Women, it seems, just seem to be able to clear PFAS faster. Now, whether you're a man or a woman, trying to limit your exposure is a great idea. Three ways to do that. Filter your drinking water. Don't use non-stick cookware like Teflon, and avoid fast food packaging, which are sometimes coated with these chemicals. I'm Dr. Sanjay Gupta, helping you live a better life.
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0: Still farming in the Tennessee River Valley. Oh, man, it is so dry this year. But some rains the last couple of weeks, hopefully helping things out at Randy Owens' place and everybody's place there across North Alabama, South Tennessee. You got Jack Womack. I've got Dirk Spentley to take us to the beach, and we'll have a little fun with Toby.
1: Chance of early rain showers, then partly cloudy overnight. Low temperatures in the upper 40s. Warmer and breezy tomorrow. There is the chance for some afternoon and evening thunderstorms. Highs near 70. Bit cooler for Mother's Day. A morning sprinkle and then clearing skies. Lower 60s. From the 13 First Alert Weather Center, I'm Chief Meteorologist Jay Birschback.

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0: 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What's up? 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
5: So-called superagers, they are an enviable segment of the population. People who are older than 80, whose brains function like someone a fraction of their age. It's true, a lot of these people have genetics on their side, but more and more research is bearing out the idea that people who practice good brain health also slow their cognitive decline. Dr. Richard Isaacson, a pioneer in the Alzheimer's space, told us that, quote, his studies have found lifestyle changes including diet, exercise, reducing stress and optimizing sleep, along with managing vascular risk factors with certain medications, can actually help grow brain areas and also reduce telltale signs of Alzheimer's, such as tau tangles and amyloid plaques. What else helps? Staying social, surrounding yourself with family and friends, and maybe even volunteering for a real sense of purpose. I'm Dr. Sanjay Gupta, helping you live a better life.
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0: Thanks for coming along as we bring you more of your country favorites. Randy Travis, Little Big Town's on the way too, right after King George.

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0: All your favorite country hits. All right, guys, y'all listen up now. Here's a way to know if a woman is interested in you is if she copies what you do. It's called mirroring, and psychologists have studied this for years. People unconsciously mirror those they feel connected to. If she tilts her head when you tilt yours, crosses her arms when you do, or matches your speaking pace, there's no coincidence there. You'd be looking for it. Ella Langley is on the way. She's got three big songs, Be Her, her duet with Morgan, and this 8-week number one that I got coming at you next.
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0: We got the country hits that you know and love. Luke Bryan is on the way, and he really got going about the mid-2000s, I want to say early to mid-2000s, let's say, when rent was a lot cheaper, but he cautions new artists moving to Music City. He said, man, he said, I about went broke my first 2 months because I just got too expensive of an apartment. Luke's on the way along with Sammy Kershaw.
1: Chance of early rain showers, then partly cloudy overnight. Low temperatures in the upper 40s. Warmer and breezy tomorrow. There is the chance for some afternoon and evening thunderstorms. Highs near 70. Bit cooler for Mother's Day. A morning sprinkle and then clearing skies. Lower 60s. From the 13 First Alert Weather Center, I'm Chief Meteorologist Jay Birchback.

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Well, you want to be wide awake for the weekend. Don't want to miss a minute of it. Thanks for spending a little of it with us. I'm Jack Womack. Well, there was a big wait list on this song for Rascal Flatts. Had to wait through a dozen other artists to get to record Bless the Broken Road.

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0: Well, if you're deciding what to wear, it may not be a bad idea to grab something red in your closet. A study found that the color red made men seem more powerful, attractive, and desirable to ladies. However, red doesn't make guys appear nicer or kinder. Well, another reason to wear it then, right? Kenny Chesney on the way for you, along with Chris Young.
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4: A better life with Dr. Sanjay Gupta.
5: We are finally starting to learn more things we can do to keep our brain sharp as we age. A lot of people think crossword puzzles or Sudoku might do the trick, but the science doesn't really bear that out. What one recent study found, though, was that a certain type of brain training seems to have a significant impact on cognition as we get older. It wasn't memory or even problem-solving tasks that moved the needle. It was an interactive computerized game that tested the ability to recognize two separate images in faster and faster sequences. It's what we call a task of divided attention, in which you don't have a conscious strategy on how to improve. That's according to the study's lead author. You're just trying to do the best you can to figure out how to divide your attention. Now, the game in this study was called Double Decision. If you want to find it and try it out yourself. I'm Dr. Sanjay Gupta, helping you live a better life.
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0: The country hits you don't love. Shania Twain, Billy Currington. How many of you have read Kenny Chesney's first book, and it takes you back to the first time you heard him? Well, this would be the first time he would be in the number one spot with this tune right here.

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0: His Famous Friends Bar is going to be open around DeMumbrian. I have people keeping tabs on. A couple of my friends live on DeMumbrian in Music City and haven't seen much work there going on. Chris Young's going to have to get them on the ball there, get that thing open. Yeah. All right, Shenandoah, Randy Travis coming up.
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0: All of the country hits you know and love, and of course, still remembering the great Don Schlitz for writing songs like that. And he hailed from North Carolina, Paul Overstreet from Mississippi, and they really talked about that there weren't a lot of songs that really reference the geographic places that they were from, and that's how they set out to write that one. Joe Diffie's coming up with Pickup Man, and I got one from Luke Bryan for you.
1: Chance of early rain showers, then partly cloudy overnight. Low temperatures in the upper 40s. Warmer and breezy tomorrow. There is the chance for some afternoon and evening thunderstorms. Highs near 70. Bit cooler for Mother's Day. A morning sprinkle and then clearing skies. Lower 60s. From the 13 First Alert Weather Center, I'm Chief Meteorologist Jay Birschback.

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0: Brooks and Dunn, September 17th at the Huntington Center. 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Energy that never runs out. From Neon Moon.
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It's Jack Womack, Justin Moore, and Tyler Hubbard with a song that was inspired by a real-life story from his teenage years. I'll tell you about it.

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0: story that he had kept around since he was about 15 years old. He was caught making out with his girlfriend in the church parking lot. Oh, Tyler. Well, anyway, when the police came to inquire, he said, "Oh, we were praying, officer." And the guy said, "Uh-huh. Let me follow you home." Then he proceeded to tell Tyler's father what was going on. And, well, he wasn't making out in any parking lots for about a month after being grounded. Ooh, harsh. John Michael and Garth coming your way.
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0: 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Ronnie Millsap, Stranger in My House. 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

0: Researchers looked at 2,000 American moms of kids between 5 and 12 years old. You know what they found? The average mom works 98 hours per week. That's equivalent to 2.5 jobs. And the average mom going around 6:30 a.m. doesn't stop work till 8:31 at the earliest. So you need a little reminder to do something nice for mom. There it is. Alabama, Luke Combs. I got him headed your way.
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0: 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So we salute y'all, too. Hey, it's Well Back, Tracy Byrd, and I got George Strait on the way.
1: Chance of early rain showers, then partly cloudy overnight. Low temperatures in the upper 40s. Warmer and breezy tomorrow. There is the chance for some afternoon and evening thunderstorms. Highs near 70. Bit cooler for Mother's Day. A morning sprinkle and then clearing skies. Lower 60s. From the 13 First Alert Weather Center, I'm Chief Meteorologist Jay Birschback.

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We'll be seeing her on the ACMs as the host for the first time. 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
1: Oh, as we get ready for Mother's Day, half of the moms polled said they want to celebrate the day with going on a family outing. 16% want to spend some time with their own moms. 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Diamond Rio, Little Big Town, to take us to the boondocks.
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18: There's something I'd like to talk to you about today, something that's been circulating on the internet that's become a real problem. 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Let me tell you clearly, these videos are scams. They are designed to take your money. Now, a couple things you should keep in mind. If something sounds too good to be true, it probably is. When you look at these videos, if they don't seem natural, if there's something off about them, the audio or the video, it's probably AI generated. And if you come across something that does pique your interest, see if you can find evidence of it from other sources. I promise you this, if I discover something incredible that you need to know about, I'm going to talk about it somewhere that you can easily find, not on some shady social media site. I'm Dr. Sanjay Gupta, helping you live a better life.
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0: tell it's too late to do something nice for mom. Come on now. Well, get her something for her garden. I've not yet ever met a mom that doesn't like to garden or have plants, right? Well, just 5 minutes of gardening can improve self-esteem, mood, according to a recent study. There's also evidence that just a little patch of earth can make you more tranquil, generous, and hopeful. Sounds like we all need to get out to the garden, don't we? Travis Tritt's coming our way along with Hank Jr.
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15: When it comes to the myriad reasons people don't get enough exercise, psychologist Diana Hill has heard them all. She's the author of a new book with a great title, I Know I Should Exercise, But. 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She told us that she encourages people she works with to shift from an either-or mindset to a both-and mindset. Hill herself uses time at her son's baseball game to walk around the field cheering him on, instead of sitting on the sidelines. She also recommends setting up your space at home, at work, in the car to facilitate movement. So every night before I go to bed, I lay out my workout clothes next to my bathroom sink, so they are waiting there for me as a good reminder. I'm Dr. Sanjay Gupta, helping you live a better life.

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14: Chance of early rain showers, then partly cloudy overnight. Low temperatures in the upper 40s. Warmer and breezy tomorrow. There is the chance for some afternoon and evening thunderstorms. Highs near 70. Bit cooler for Mother's Day. A morning sprinkle and then clearing skies. Lower 60s. From the 13 First Alert Weather Center, I'm Chief Meteorologist Jay Birchback.
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He went down, but they missed me by a hair. 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
1: Hello and welcome to the show. So good to be back with you here as we head into the blue once again with the very best in bluegrass and several new releases to share with you during this hour, including a brand new one from Daly and Vincent on the heels of their multi-chart topping number one recording of Ruby. We've also got the Graskals, Ashby Frank, Mylon Miller, Unspoken Tradition, Benson, and many, many others. And it's all brought to you by BluegrassToday.com, where you'll find all the breaking news and, well, everything you need to know about what's going on in bluegrass. Log on, check him out. Right now, here's the brand new one from Buddy Melton called Gone.

7 weeks in a row on the BluegrassToday.com Top 30 National Airplay Survey. That is Mylon Miller, and yet another great song he penned with his songwriting partner Beth Husband. That's called Never Cross a Crow. The Grascals before that with Bend in the River, and Buddy Melton, a brand new one. That would be the second release, if my math is correct, since his departure from Balsam Range, we heard Gone. I'm Terry Heard, glad to be sharing all this great music with you, and we're going to call on Ashby Frank right now. I think this one will make you laugh. Here's the Stokes County Buck Dancing Man.

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The Grammy Award-winning Michael Cleveland, and one he released just in time for Easter. That's called Big Daddy Rabbit. And as promised, the brand new one from Daily and Vincent before that. Amazing stuff. They just never cease to impress me. One called Moonshines on the Still. I'm Terry Heard right now. The current release from Brad Kaler and Mineral Bluff Review. Here's My Last Name.

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That is your IBMA New Artist of the Year recipients. Red Camel Collective also doubling his Junior Sisks band when they're out on tour with him, which is quite often. That's called Finding Your Way Home. Well, I've got a brand new one to share with you now from Benson, as promised. This will be on their upcoming release just out last week, one titled Maybe It's You.

0: Oh, there's another brand new one for you. Unspoken Tradition, and a song that Tim Stafford co-authored with Mark Bumgarner. That's called Company Man, featuring Audie McGinnis on lead. And Benson before that, their brand new one, just out on the same label. We heard Maybe It's You. And we kicked off this set with Red Camel Collective, one that has been moving up the charts pretty steadily of late, called Finding Your Way Home. I'm Terry here at a short break, and we'll be right back with a brand new one featuring Larry Cordell. Stay with us.
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band, brand new name, but seasoned veterans nonetheless. They call themselves Throwdown Thursday. That's A Fool for You. They've been releasing a new track just about every month. That is the current one. And Jody King before that, teaming up with the great Larry Cordell, covering a Steve Miller classic for all you classic rockers out there, one I'm sure you recognize, called Jet Airliner. Well, there's an article in Bluegrass Today this week about this very song. You can check it out from the Lonesome River Band, a little hybrid bluegrass Sammy likes to call telegrass. Here they are with one titled Pretty Little Widow.

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0: 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That was very easy. Hey, happy anniversary and happy birthday, boss.
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4: 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We're heading back through the pages of time to the Vintage Hour on Into the Blue.

Oh, going back to 2005 with Blue Highway and the title track to the Marble Town album. That's a Mark Knopfler original, by the way. Before that, Scott Holstein gave us Montani Semper Liberi. Welcome to the Vintage Hour of Into the Blue. We're just going to bring around some really great material in the next hour, so crank it up. I think you're going to enjoy this little trip back through time. I'm your host, Terry Hurd, and we're going to roll back the clock right now to 2003 with the Del McCurry Band. From It's Just the Night, here's Man Can't Live on Bread Alone.

0: I do miss our late great friend Steve Gulley, back when he was in the band Mountain Heart, here on Into the Blue. That's God and Everybody. I'm Terry Heard. We're into an hour of all vintage bluegrass, a short break, and we'll be right back with more of the best. Stay with us.
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going back to 2011 from the Prime Time album. Third time out here on Into the Blue, of course, Russell Moore doing the lead vocal work on a Mylon Miller original. That's called A Pretty Little Girl from Galax. I'm Terry Heard, glad to be sharing all this great vintage material with you, and we're going to bring around a guy who's had a fair amount of success in country music, to say the least. Actually picked up a Grammy for this boxed set. Getting a little help here from the Del McCurry Band, here's Vince Gill.

Ah, keeping it real as he always does. The great Larry Sparks here on Into the Blue. And if that song sounds a little familiar to you, it probably not just because you're a Larry Sparks fan, but J.D. Crowe and the New South covered that on the Lefty's Old Guitar album a number of years ago. That's called Just Lovin' You. Well, we are keeping it real here on the Vintage Hour, and this is about as real as banjo playing gets. Here's Flatten Scruggs.

0: Going back to 1992 on this all vintage hour of Into the Blue with the Johnson Mountain Boys, Dudley Connell featured on lead, Eddie Stubbs doing the fiddle work, David McLaughlin on mandolin, and of course Tom Adams on banjo. It Don't Bring You Back to Me. That from the Blue Diamond album on Rounder. I'm Terry Hurd, coming up Tony Rice right after these important words. Stay with us.
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1986 for Tony Rice from Me and My Guitar, Gordon Lightfoot's Walls, a song that would also appear on his Sings Gordon Lightfoot compilation a few years later. Well, Tony, of course, was a member of J.D. Crow and the New South, the iconic band, and from that iconic Rounder 0044 album, here's You Are What I Am.

The Jimmy Martin Tribute Band, as they were known, one project only. Audie Blaylock featured on lead, Doyle Lawson, Paul Williams, J.D. Crowe on the five string, and of course, Sofroni. Now here's one more from Flatt & Scruggs called No Doubt About It.

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Going back to 1999 with the Del McCurry Band from The Family. That actually was a song that Del recorded some 12 years earlier with his brother Jerry on the McCurry Brothers album on Rounder, The Look of a Perfect Diamond. Or, I guess, as it was originally titled, You've Got the Look of a Perfect Diamond. I'm Terry here. The music continues now with Jim and Jesse.

When the final book is written of the greatest banjo players who ever lived, he will certainly have a part in that book. That's Bill Emerson here on Into the Blue, and one of the favorite banjo tunes of banjo players all around the world. That's called Sweet Dixie. I'm Terry Heard. We are into an hour of great vintage bluegrass, and we're going to push on through right now with a little help from Newtown. Katie Penn doing the lead on this one. Here's All That I Can Take.

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All the music that made country great and the best of today plays here.

Welcome, everybody, to the Route 23 Bluegrass and Classic Country Show with me, your old buddy, Matty Thacker. Folks, we got a good one in store this week. You know what we like to do. We like to take some new music and then take some old music. And then we like to mix them all up and together and just make sure that it's good music. And then we throw it right out there for you. And I love it. I love it. I love that you're here with me every week for 2 hours of bluegrass and classic country music. And we always try to start with a new one. And that's what we're going to do this week. We got new music from Danny Paisley. Right here, to start us off right, is one called Another Long Sleepless Night. Put some gum on your butt and stick around, Danny Paisley.

0: that's good stuff no matter what way you slice it up right there, buddy. We started off with Danny Paisley doing his latest called Another Long Sleepless Night. Then we heard the latest release from Caroline Owens, one called Evangeline. And that latest one right there, that last one that we heard, is from Caroline Owens' label mate over on Billy Blue Records, a young man named Dalton Harper. Now, if that name sounds familiar, it's because his sister Hannah Harper has been just wowing the country over there on American Idol. You probably, if you, nothing else, you've seen Dalton when, if you've seen Hannah audition, Dalton was the one playing the guitar. But I think that it is clear to anyone right there that he is a powerhouse singer in his own right. I have not heard much by the Harper family, which I guess is the bluegrass band that both Hannah and Dalton grew up playing and singing in. But I tell you what, I'm going to be looking them up because they got some talented children right there. That's good stuff from Dalton Harper. And folks, we're going to get us some classic country around right here. We're going to play a tune that always makes me think of a gentleman in a county police officer uniform saying, "When we get home, the first thing I'm going to do is punch your mama right in the mouth."
1: That's a bad impression.
0: Yes, yes, that's a bad impression of Jackie Gleason as the one and only Buford T. Justice from the same movie that brought us this song right here.

Ricky Skaggs doing the vocals on 1998's Bound to Ride, the title cut from Jim Mills' album in 1998. Jim Mills, of course, passed away. It's been right at about 2 years ago, so I just wanted to send that out in memory of him. And folks, I want to ask you to do me a favor. When you get on your Google box this next time, go on over to Facebook. Find the Route 23 Bluegrass and Classic Country Show. Smash that like button, as the kids like to say. Go on over to Insta. That's what the kids call the Instagram. And give us a follow on that thing. Go on over to the TikTok and give us a like on the TikTok, because you're going to want to like all the videos we put on the TikTok. And then the one that I really want you to make your way over to, folks, mixcloud.com/RT23radio. That is our online streaming home where you can relive all of the hilarity, relive the awesome songs like Bill from Isonville from Southern Legacy.

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I'll tell you what now, that made my whistle wet. That was good stuff from J. Lee Roberts. One called, "You Can't Stop Me From Staying, I Don't Care What You Do." I might have added that last part. I ain't gonna lie, I might have added the last part. But sometimes I do that. But folks, I'm gonna be honest with you, I am having more fun than that bee at the family reunion picnic slash deal that just won't leave you alone. Then you swatted away and then right here is back. Fun fact, the reason it won't leave you alone, you're so sweet. I know. Yeah. Anyway, here's the Lonesome River Band doing their latest one. One called Pretty Little Widow.

0: Dogwood Hill from Appalachian Smoke. I like it a lot, buddy. That's a good heartfelt song, and I love a good heartfelt song. You know, I always quote John Lennon, the Beatle, who said that music should either make a statement or tell a story. And I've always kind of believed that, you know, if it doesn't make a statement or tell a story, then it's kind of just background words anyway. You know, it can still have good music, but the words are going to kind of be background. Anyway, that's my little take on it. But that right there is one of them songs that falls into good story, good heartfelt emotion. And that's the thing, folks. You know, I like anything that's got a little bit of soul to it. You know, I can dig on a lot of different types of music as long as it's got a little heart, as long as it's got a little soul and a little feel to it. And anywho, said the any owl, you know what time it is, folks. Go ahead and look at your watch. Synchronized swatches. Look at your watch and see what time it is. I think you're going to see that it is the time on the program when we like to test your head and your brain and also your mind. How are we going to do it? You know how we're going to do it. We're going to do it with that question of the day.
1: It's our question of the day.
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0: All right, this week's question of the day is, what bluegrass artist co-founded the all-female Daughters of Bluegrass Project to showcase women in bluegrass music?

upon their laurels. They put out good music all the time. Her name is Lorraine Jordan, and you know her from Lorraine Jordan and Carolina Road. That's right. Lorraine Jordan said the idea for Daughters of Bluegrass came from wanting to hear a bluegrass album where women from different bands came together to play, sing, and write on the same project. That vision then led to the first release of the Daughters of Bluegrass in 2004, and then it was followed by a sequel album called Back to the Well in 2006. So, Lorraine Jordan. And, you know, I was going to play a Daughters of Bluegrass cut, but instead, I'm going to play this one that I've been playing from Lorraine Jordan to Carolina Road off their latest album called Country Grass 2. It's a John Conley song, one that I've always liked, one called She Got Them Friday Night Blues.

Once a day, the lovely Miss Connie Smith right there, otherwise known as Mrs. Marty Stewart. In fact, she is the woman that Marty Stewart went and saw when he was 11 years old. She was 28 years old. And he saw her, and he looked over at his friend, and he said, "I'm going to marry her." And they said, "Right. Yeah, I'm sure you're going to marry her, Marty." Marty was 11 years old, talking about the star of the Grand Ole Opry on the stage. Well, flash forward a few years, and Marty Stewart's down in Nashville. He's hitting big with his country music career. Connie Smith is over at the Grand Ole Opry, still just being the lovely Connie Smith. And they do, in fact, end up dating and then end up marrying. And Marty Stewart called it when he was 11 years old that he was going to marry her. And he did marry her, and they've been married for going on about 30 years now. So apparently the man knew what he wanted and what he likes, even at a young age. It's funny how things work out like that sometimes. Now, I mean, don't get me wrong. Miss Connie Smith, as far as I know, did not date the man when he was 11, or the boy when he was 11. She waited until he was a man. So, you know, there's that. Anyway, we are moving right along here on the Route 23 radio show, having more fun than a person ought to be allowed to have over the airwaves. And I've been doing a gig, folks. I've talked on the show before about how I substitute teach over at the high school and do basketball game announcing over there. And I just love our local high school there. And I've been doing a long-term subbing position over there as an algebra teacher, teaching algebra to freshmen. And I told them that I had a radio show. I don't really expect them to listen because they are freshmen. And, you know, if you're not born into bluegrass, you know, it's tough to get into. But if they are listening, I want to send them a big shout out. And I'm going to shout out Mr. Gary Brewer and his latest tune, "I'm Just Ramblin'."

0: Get ready, Bluegrass fans. Evan Dickerson of the Evan Dickerson Bluegrass Talk Show is hitting the road in a big way. First, mark your calendar for Memorial Day weekend. That's when Evan Dickerson will be stepping onto the legendary stage of the Station Inn in Nashville, Tennessee, to serve as a guest MC during a special weekend of bluegrass featuring Junior Sisk and David Peterson in 1946. Then, September 17th through the 19th, Evan Dickerson and the crew will be on the grounds at the 35th Annual Mohican Wilderness Bluegrass Festival in Glenmont, Ohio. 3 big days of world-class picking, unforgettable performances, and the Evan Dickerson Talk Show right in the heart of the action. That's not all, folks. Oh, no. 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A tribute to Adam Steffi, featuring an all-star lineup of bluegrass greats paying homage to one of the finest mandolin players of our time. 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

0: Red Airliner, Jody King and friends. Larry Cordell right there singing the lead on it. Jody King, the banjo player who is filling in for Ron Block with Southern Legacy. I seen that the other day. Of course, Ron Block, the full-time banjo player with Southern Legacy, but also the full-time banjo player with Alison Krauss in Union Station, and he has been for many, many moons. Of course, Alison Krauss in Union Station don't tour like extensively all the time. They've been touring this last year in support of their Arcadia album, and because of that, Ron Block, I guess, has not been able to make all of the Southern Legacy shows, so they have turned to Jody King, banjo player extraordinaire, and I'm sure that it will be a wonderful job anytime you go see Southern Legacy. Or to quote my friend the Tasmanian Devil,
1: that's a bad impression.
0: Yes, a bad Tasmanian Devil impression. I think I did that a few weeks ago, but I liked it so good I did it again. It's like New York City. It's the city so nice they named it twice. New York, baby. I don't know where I'm going with this, folks. Anyway, I'll tell you what I'm missing is a little Stanley Brothers. So we're going to play us some Stanley Brothers, and then we're going to listen to some Waylon and Hank have a conversation. And then we're going to come back and we're going to talk about them bluegrass news and notes. Y'all stick with us right here on the Route 23 radio show.

0: Waylon Jennings, Hank Williams Jr., doing a classic country tune about a classic country legend, Hank Williams Sr., one called The Conversation. Right before that, we heard one called No Letter in the Mail Today from the Stanley Brothers. Buddy, that is pure old bluegrass right there. That's the stuff you love and the stuff that you want more of if you're like me. So that's the reason I play it. The Stanley Brothers, No Letter in the Mail Today, No Answer from My Love. Lord have mercy. And folks, it's that time on the show where we try to put a little knowledge back in your head. We try to fill your cranium and stuff your brainium, and we try to do it all with our patented Bluegrass News and Notes.
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0: Notes. Yes, and as I like to say every week, there are not a ton of sources for Bluegrass News and Notes. I do scour the interwebs. I do look on the Facetagrams and the Instatalks and the Snappy Chats and the Bookie Snaps and Facey Spaces. Yes. One of them may have actually been a for real site in there. I'm not sure. But the whole point I'm trying to make is that I do look around and see what I can find. I usually end up over there on Bluegrass Today with my old buddy John Lawless and his crew do such a good job reporting the Bluegrass news. And we have some good news to talk about first off. Whisper Stevenson, a 16-year-old bluegrass artist who is the daughter of Larry and Dreama Stevenson, has qualified for the USA Gymnastics Nationals after winning her state championship on vault. Her recent single, Life's Highway, was released in February, but Whisper competes at a very high level in both gymnastics and writing with multiple medals to her credit. Music was perhaps inevitable coming from such a heavily bluegrass family on both sides, but gymnastics comes from mom, who had completed gymnastics when she was in high school. Coming into this season in December, Whisper Stevenson was competing at level 10, the highest ranking for gymnasts, but suffered a setback when a viral infection turned into a post-viral fatigue syndrome, followed by a traumatic brain injury after falling off her horse in the Tennessee State Riding Competition. No training was allowed for weeks, and four important meets passed without her being able to participate. But after 11 years in gymnastics, it was a terrible blow, and Whisper's dedication was such that she only dropped to level 9 upon her return. Think about that, folks. Only went down one level. And her scores were high enough to qualify for the Tennessee State meet. There she won gold on vault, took silver on all around the beam, and bronze on floor. That sent her to the regionals competition to go up against the qualifiers from 8 southeastern states. She came away with a silver medal in vault and was selected as Region 8 national team member, 1 of 7, to compete in the national meet. So a great big congratulations to Whisper Stevenson, obviously a very, very talented young lady. Wish her all the best. Other news, the Grand Ole Opry is coming to RFD TV. Two programs from the Grand Ole Opry in Nashville are slated to begin broadcasting on the RFD TV network starting next month. Opry Live features segments from the Grand Ole Opry's weekly stage shows, and also Circle Sessions, a program with interviews and behind-the-scenes looks at members of the Opry. So set your DVR, consult your Google box, set a reminder, tie a string around your finger, whatever you got to do to remember Opry Live and the Circle Sessions on RFD TV. And I think that's about all the news that is news, if you know what I'm saying. So what we'll do right here is we'll listen to young 16-year-old Whisper Stevenson, daughter of Larry Stevenson, bluegrass cardinal and amazing bluegrass legend. And congratulations on going to the Nationals, Whisper. Here's one called Life's Highway.

That was Ghost Town, the latest from Amanda Cook. And it seems like I see Newfound Road over there in the corner. Maybe they're just hanging out. Maybe just, I don't know, needing to get a little bit of highway in.

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We heard the good old USA, the latest from Cody Norris and all the Cody Norris Show. And then right there, that was the Hill Country Highway from East Nash Grass. And if y'all listen to the show much, you know that I'm a big, big fan of East Nash Grass. Big fan of James Key, the man singing that song right there. Does just a fine, fine job on it, folks. And you know, you got to watch them Hill Country Highways. I like the song, but I'm going to use it as a segue. You got to watch those Hill Country Highways because you never know where they're going to end up. You might end up on some gas well road way back up in the mountain there. You never know what you're going to find. I know that there was this one time these two old boys, they were sitting around drinking some moonshine that they'd found in a still. You know, they was back in the woods and they found this steel and they uncovered it and they pulled the lever there and run them off some of that moonshine and smelled it. Whoa, Lord have mercy, it smelled terrible. One old boy, he pulled a gun out. He pointed it at his buddy and he said, "Now you take a shot of that." His buddy said, "Okay, all right, geez, calm down." He took a big shot. Oh, smooth. And his buddy handed him the gun. He said, "Now you hold it on me and make me take a shot." I think there's a term for that. I believe the term is rock gun. Tell us about that moonshining on the still, Daley and Vincent.

Grandpa Jones singing about an old dog. An old big dog said it was so big it took two people to watch him run. One say, here he comes. The other say, there he went. You see him? Grandpa Jones. Right here, Jackson Harris and Rhonda Vincent doing the Porter and Dolly song, Last Thing on My Mind.

0: play, folks. And when it's coming from a voice like that of Chris Davis, even more so. Tonight it's worth a shot. I just think it's a great hook. Never saw the answer in a whiskey bottle. But tonight it's worth a shot, baby. Sometimes it just be like that. Folks, we're running short on time, and you know that I hate when that happens. I get all excited, and I get like JoJo, the idiot circus boy.
1: That's a bad impression.
0: Yes, of course, that was one final bad impression for you. That's Chris Farley from Tommy Boy, my comedic hero. However, since we are running low on time, we better get back to this music. Let's get some Daniel Grindstaff and the Uptown Troubadours, then throw it back to the father, Mr. Bill Monroe.

Bill Monroe and his Bluegrass Boys right there doing When My Blue Moon Turns to Gold Again. That one always makes me think about my daddy because that was one of his favorite Bill Monroe tunes. And that's saying something because he loved them all, that's for sure. But folks, it has come to my least favorite time of the week every week. Of course, I'm talking about the time when we have to say goodbye for another week on the Route 23 Bluegrass and Classic Country Show. And you know how we do it every week. We shed a little teardrop out the corner of our eyebulbs. Sploosh, sploosh. But then we wipe it off and fling it to the corner of the room. Pa-ting, pa-ting. Because we know, good Lord willing, and the creeks don't rise. Your old buddy Matty will be right back with you next week with more shenanigans, more hilarity, more stupid voices and crazy jokes and silly impressions and all of that stuff that you've come to expect and I hope like, I at least tolerate. Of course, the star of the show, always going to be good bluegrass and classic country music, folks. And to play us off into the sunset tonight, we're going to put on Blue Highway from their latest album, Live at ETSU, doing In the Gravel Yard, which was one of their first hits that they had way back in the day. But first, I'm going to leave you with this moment of huh. For this week's moment of huh, I was just thinking about the time that I was in this shoe store, and I was trying on this shoe, and I told the guy, I said, it's too tight. And he said, well, try pulling the tongue out. And I said, no, it's too tight. I love you, homo.

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1: 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Evan Dickerson of the Evan Dickerson Bluegrass Talk Show is hitting the road in a big way. First, mark your calendar for Memorial Day weekend. That's when Evan Dickerson will be stepping onto the legendary stage of the Station Inn in Nashville, Tennessee, to serve as a guest MC during a special weekend of bluegrass featuring Junior Sisk and David Peterson in 1946. 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

0: 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What's up? 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

0: There goes Zach Brown with colder weather. So the AMAs are coming up on May 25th. It's going to air live. Riley Green and Keith Urban are going to perform along with a host of others. Of course, it's all hosted by Queen Latifah. And Taylor Swift is actually leading this year's nominations with 8 nods. On the way, Tracy Lawrence.
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0: There goes Cody Johnson with Carrie Underwood, and I'm going to love you. I'm Andy Lynn. Thanks so much for letting me hang out with you today on your Saturday. Clint Black and Mel McDaniel on the way.
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Wait.

There goes Mel McDaniel and Louisiana Saturday Night, and it's already time for another long music set. Alan Jackson's coming up. Also, Kenny Chesney after the top of the hour. I have just a ton of music that I want to share with you, so don't go anywhere. Another long music set's on the way.

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Well, I guess we could add bacon. Country music at its best. 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

0: Save Me. So Kelly Clarkson, of course, is ending the Kelly Clarkson show. And now she's just announced that she's returning to The Voice. She'll be there for season 30 and will be joining Adam Levine for that season. At least one other coach should be announced soon. What if it's Blake Shelton? Wouldn't that be great? Kelly had been a coach for 10 seasons previously. On the way, Jody Messina.
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0: There goes Garth Brooks, Somewhere Other Than the Night. I'm Andy Lynn. Thanks so much for letting me hang out with you today. It's a privilege to be joining you on your weekend. Morgan Wallen and Toby Keith are on the way for you. 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

0: There goes Toby Keith. How do you like me now? And it's already time for another long music set. Are you ready? Because I have Billy Dean coming up and Post Malone coming up after the top of the hour. A ton of great music that I just want to share with you. We put it together and handpicked it just for you. Stay here. Another long music set's on the way.
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1: 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Second hand from a dealer in Atlanta, I rode up with Daddy when he went there to get her.

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1: There goes Alan Jackson and Drive. So I don't know what's going to happen to Narvel Blackstock, but is Blake Shelton really mad at him because he missed Gwen Stefani's Sphere show and he's blaming his manager? Well, not really. He's just kidding. Actually, he was playing a show at the Coliseum at Caesar's Palace Wednesday night. And coincidentally, on the same night, his wife, Gwen, was playing with her band, No Doubt, at the Sphere just down the street. And he joked that it was his manager's fault. No, not really. They planned it together so that they could be in Vegas at the same time. Blake is live in Las Vegas at the Coliseum through May. And No Doubt is performing 18 shows at the Sphere through mid-June. On the way, Neil McCoy.
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0: is Lainey Wilson with Watermelon Moonshine. I'm Andy Lynn. Thanks so much for letting me hang out with you on your Saturday. Brooks and Dunn and George Strait coming up. 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
7: A better life with Dr. Sanjay Gupta.
8: In recent years, scientists have really dialed up the urgency to understand PFAS, sometimes referred to as forever chemicals because of how long they take to break down. The latest study found these chemicals may be aging men in their 50s and 60s a bit faster than men who are younger or older or women of any age. Experts we talked to said the accumulation of PFAS may lower testosterone levels in men, impair sperm quality, and increase risks of testicular and kidney cancer. Women, it seems, just seem to be able to clear PFAS faster. Now, whether you're a man or a woman, trying to limit your exposure is a great idea. Three ways to do that. Filter your drinking water. Don't use non-stick cookware like Teflon, and avoid fast food packaging, which are sometimes coated with these chemicals. I'm Dr. Sanjay Gupta, helping you live a better life.

0: goes George Strait and Baby Blue. Hey, look, it's already time for another long music set. I know, again, Garth Brooks is coming up. Also, Luke Combs after the top of the hour. And speaking of Luke Combs, he is breaking records all over the United States. I'll have those details next hour, too. Stay here.
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0: Chris Stapleton with White Horse. So Luke Combs is busting records all over the U.S., shattering even records set by Garth Brooks in 2019. Now, last month, it was Ohio Stadium, and this past weekend, Luke Combs shattered records once again with his appearance in Knoxville, Tennessee. The concert drew 92,000 plus fans, which broke the record for the largest concert attendance in Neyland Stadium history that was set by Garth Brooks, which was 84,000 in 2019. Will he do it again? Well, we're going to find out. Tonight, he's going to take the stage at Oklahoma Memorial Stadium in Norman, Oklahoma. On the way, Mark Chestnut.
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0: Colin Ray coming up right now. It's Mark Chestnut.

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One song at a time. Who's in? Country, the way you like it. 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

0: show's Colin Ray, Little Rock. I'm Andy Lynn. Thanks so much for letting me hang out with you on your Saturday. I hope you do something that you enjoy today, even if it's just something that takes a short amount of time, or it, you know, just curl up in a corner and grab a book and tell everybody to leave you alone for just a little while. 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

0: Michael Montgomery, and sold out Mandy Lynn. I have to get out of here. I have to go. It's time for me to leave. Stick around. More music on the way. Have yourself a wonderful rest of your weekend, and I'll talk to you again soon. Thanks for listening.
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and hitting the road with Luke Bryan this summer. That's going to be a great tour. And if you ever get a chance to see this guy, Keith Urban, always a great show, playing all the music that made country great.

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10: There's something I'd like to talk to you about today, something that's been circulating on the internet that's become a real problem. Deep fake videos of me endorsing products that I've never even heard of and I have no relationship with whatsoever. Let me tell you clearly, these videos are scams. They are designed to take your money. Now, a couple things you should keep in mind. If something sounds too good to be true, it probably is. When you look at these videos, if they don't seem natural, if there's something off about them, the audio or the video, it's probably AI generated. And if you come across something that does pique your interest, see if you can find evidence of it from other sources. I promise you this, if I discover something incredible that you need to know about, I'm going to talk about it somewhere that you can easily find, not on some shady social media site. I'm Dr. Sanjay Gupta, helping you live a better life.
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9: A Better Life with Dr. Sanjay Gupta.
10: We are finally starting to learn more things we can do to keep our brains sharp as we age. A lot of people think crossword puzzles or Sudoku might do the trick, but the science doesn't really bear that out. What one recent study found, though, was that a certain type of brain training seems to have a significant impact on cognition as we get older. It wasn't memory or even problem-solving tasks that moved the needle. It was an interactive computerized game that tested the ability to recognize two separate images in faster and faster sequences. It's what we call a task of divided attention, in which you don't have a conscious strategy on how to improve. That's according to the study's lead author. You're just trying to do the best you can to figure out how to divide your attention. Now, the game in this study was called Double Decision. If you want to find it and try it out yourself. I'm Dr. Sanjay Gupta, helping you live a better life.
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1: I think mom for Mother's Day just wants to not have to plan anything. Just for a day. Meals, you know, take mom out to dinner. You know, we're avoiding the brunch crowd and doing a dinner thing, just saying. 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
11: In recent years, scientists have really dialed up the urgency to understand PFAS, sometimes referred to as forever chemicals because of how long they take to break down. The latest study found these chemicals may be aging men in their 50s and 60s a bit faster than men who are younger or older, or women of any age. Experts we talked to said the accumulation of PFAS may lower testosterone levels in men, impair sperm quality, and increase risks of testicular and kidney cancer. Women, it seems, just seem to be able to clear PFAS faster. Now, whether you're a man or a woman, trying to limit your exposure is a great idea. Three ways to do that. Filter your drinking water. Don't use non-stick cookware like Teflon, and avoid fast food packaging, which are sometimes coated with these chemicals. I'm Dr. Sanjay Gupta, helping you live a better life.
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0: 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You know all the words, too, all weekend long. Lisa here with Lee Bryce, Brooks and Dunn. I'm going to throw in some Patti Loveless and Diamond Rio, kicking off a really long set next.
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6: A Better Life with Dr. Sanjay Gupta.
7: So-called superagers, they are an enviable segment of the population. People who are older than 80, whose brains function like someone a fraction of their age. It's true, a lot of these people have genetics on their side, but more and more research is bearing out the idea that people who practice good brain health also slow their cognitive decline. Dr. Richard Isaacson, a pioneer in the Alzheimer's space, told us that, quote, his studies have found lifestyle changes including diet, exercise, reducing stress and optimizing sleep, along with managing vascular risk factors with certain medications, can actually help grow brain areas and also reduce telltale signs of Alzheimer's, such as tau tangles and amyloid plaques. What else helps? Staying social, surrounding yourself with family and friends, and maybe even volunteering for a real sense of purpose. I'm Dr. Sanjay Gupta, helping you live a better life.
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10: A better life with Dr. Sanjay Gupta.
11: So-called superagers, they are an enviable segment of the population. People who are older than 80, whose brains function like someone a fraction of their age. It's true, a lot of these people have genetics on their side, but more and more research is bearing out the idea that people who practice good brain health also slow their cognitive decline. Dr. Richard Isaacson, a pioneer in the Alzheimer's space, told us that, quote, his studies have found lifestyle changes including diet, exercise, reducing stress and optimizing sleep, along with managing vascular risk factors with certain medications, can actually help grow brain areas and also reduce telltale signs of Alzheimer's, such as tau tangles and amyloid plaques. What else helps? Staying social, surrounding yourself with family and friends, and maybe even volunteering for a real sense of purpose. I'm Dr. Sanjay Gupta, helping you live a better life.
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Pots Farm was a place to go. 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I'm tired of talking, man. Y'all ain't listening. Them old

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0: 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Just wanted to say thank you for letting us be your weekend soundtrack. Lisa here. The boys from Fort Payne and Dwight Yoakam got 1,000 miles from nowhere coming up next.
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0: Playing the best country all weekend for you. Rodney Atkins, Vince Gill, Joe Nichols, Joe DiMassina, who's out on the road again all over the place this summer. She's kicking off a long set for you next.
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9: A better life with Dr. Sanjay Gupta.
10: So-called superagers, they are an enviable segment of the population. People who are older than 80, whose brains function like someone a fraction of their age. It's true, a lot of these people have genetics on their side, but more and more research is bearing out the idea that people who practice good brain health also slow their cognitive decline. Dr. Richard Isaacson, a pioneer in the Alzheimer's space, told us that, quote, his studies have found lifestyle changes including diet, exercise, reducing stress and optimizing sleep, along with managing vascular risk factors with certain medications, can actually help grow brain areas and also reduce telltale signs of Alzheimer's, such as tau tangles and amyloid plaques. What else helps? Staying social, surrounding yourself with family and friends, and maybe even volunteering for a real sense of purpose. I'm Dr. Sanjay Gupta, helping you live a better life.
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0: 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Energy that never runs out. 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
5: You and I have never met, but I'm willing to bet that there is something you would like to do, but you feel like you can't, that it's too hard, that you don't deserve it. A colleague of mine recently told me about this new book called Brave Shift: 30 Mindset Changes to Transform Your Life. It's written by a woman named Michelle Carrer. Carrer says the one thing most people forget when they set a goal is to attach a reason to it. Having that reason is big, because when you don't want to do something that's necessary to reach your goal, you can go back to your reason to find the motivation you need. Try to frame your goal as something you want to achieve, as opposed to being a bad part of yourself that you want to change. That will make you more likely to succeed, as will asking for help. All of us need it. And it makes people feel good to help you achieve your goals. I'm Dr. Sanjay Gupta, helping you live a better life.
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0: We play all the music you love all weekend long. Mother's Day weekend, Lisa here with you. Want to say hi, and we could use your prayers. My mom's having a little surgery next week, so all the prayer warriors out there, we appreciate it. George Strait, Lee Bryce, Brooks, and Dunn kicking off a set next.
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Darling, I've wasted a lot of years not seeing the real you. 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
11: 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He was on my podcast, Chasing Life. Now, he told me heartbreak doesn't have to last forever. And while your inclination might be to withdraw, isolate, and shut down, it's often the opposite of what supports healing. One of the things that helps us the most is reconnecting to other people you love. And the reverse is also true, he said. If someone you care about is struggling, don't give up on them. You hold the power to comfort loved ones that are in deep physical or emotional distress. I'm Dr. Sanjay Gupta, helping you live a better life.

0: 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What you doing this weekend? Hopefully taking us with you. Keith Urban, Doug Stone, Jason Aldean, and Hal Ketchum on a small town Saturday night next.
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10: 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Let me tell you clearly, these videos are scams. They are designed to take your money. Now, a couple things you should keep in mind. If something sounds too good to be true, it probably is. When you look at these videos, if they don't seem natural, if there's something off about them, the audio or the video, it's probably AI generated. And if you come across something that does pique your interest, see if you can find evidence of it from other sources. I promise you this, if I discover something incredible that you need to know about, I'm going to talk about it somewhere that you can easily find, not on some shady social media site. I'm Dr. Sanjay Gupta, helping you live a better life.
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0: Happy Mother's Day weekend. The King, Lisa here with you on the way. Morgan Wallen, John Michael Montgomery, and a whole lot more.
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9: When it comes to the myriad reasons people don't get enough exercise, psychologist Diana Hill has heard them all. 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She told us that she encourages people she works with to shift from an either-or mindset to a both-and mindset. Hill herself uses time at her son's baseball game to walk around the field cheering him on instead of sitting on the sidelines. She also recommends setting up your space at home, at work, in the car to facilitate movement. So every night before I go to bed, I lay out my workout clothes next to my bathroom sink so they are waiting there for me as a good reminder. I'm Dr. Sanjay Gupta, helping you live a better life.
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